0: 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Ik heb het over Sabine Tiels en de nieuwe N, dat ding dat noemt Tegen Polen. We hebben ook nog Soul Sister als exportproduct met de Downtown en Barry White, Just the Way You Are.
1: I never take anything for granted. Only a fool maybe takes things for granted. Just because it's here today, it can be gone tomorrow. And I guess that's why I cherish you so much, because you haven't changed. Baby, you're still the same. You're just as sweet, you're just as beautiful as ever. You know, I'm a little old-fashioned. I guess you could call me a little traditional, because I love things to stay like they are between you and me. And that's one thing that you'll never in your life ever have to worry about me, if I'll ever change towards you, because, baby, I love you. Girl, I love you. Just the way.

0: You know, every now and then I think you might like to hear something
1: that's
0: from us.
1: Good job down in
0: nice
1: the city.
0: And easy. Working but there's just one thing, you see. We never ever do nothing nice and easy. We always do it nice and rough. But we're gonna take the beginning of this song and do it easy. But then we're gonna do the finish.

Secret I try to hide, but I can't have you. We're bound to break and my hands are tied.

It's not time to make a change. Just relax, take it easy. You're still young, that's your fault. There's so much you have to know.